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John Cougar Mellon Camp kicking off the 8 o'clock hour. Happy Radio 92.5. Welcome in, my friend. I am Gregor. Hope you've had a fine Monday. Winding down with Philip Bailey and Phil Collins. Here's Easy Lover.

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0: 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It's the family table at the Open Table Church. 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They meet every Tuesday night, 6:30, the old KC Hall in Edna. There's a potluck meal and then a Bible study. And yeah, you are absolutely welcome.
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4: Here is a U.S. news update, together with sports and business news. 18 American passengers from the cruise ship MV Hondius have returned to the United States after a hantavirus outbreak. One person has tested positive for the virus. Passengers are now quarantining, with two being monitored in Atlanta and 16 in Nebraska. Six additional passengers are being monitored in Canada. United States health officials say the risk of hantavirus to the general public remains very low. San Antonio Spurs star Victor Wembanyama will not face a suspension and is cleared to play in Game 5, according to league sources. In Milwaukee, the Bucks are actively seeking trade offers for Giannis Antetokounmpo, sources confirm. Missouri Tigers star running back Hardy was shot and is now in stable condition. United States men's national team player Cardoso requires surgery, placing his World Cup participation in jeopardy. The national debt has reached a new record, now standing at over $38.937 billion as of Tuesday. Taxpayers are on the hook for this staggering figure, which continues to climb amid ongoing economic pressures. The updated debt tracker highlights the mounting fiscal burden, with implications for future government spending and interest rates. This milestone comes as markets and policymakers closely watch the nation's financial health.

Deborah Harry and Blendy. Heart of Glass on Happy Radio 92.5. Glad you're here tonight. Hope you had a great weekend and a happy Mother's Day. Spin Doctors, Two Princes.

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0: Hart Sunglasses at Night on Happy Radio 92.5. Man, this is going to be huge. 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

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So glad you found us. 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

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Thanks for hanging. I am Craiger. Make it a great Tuesday. I'll see you tomorrow night at 6. I'll leave you with Soft Cell. Have a great night.

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5: Here is a U.S. news update, together with sports and business news. U.S. passengers who were aboard a cruise ship linked to a hantavirus outbreak are now quarantining in Nebraska. Health officials say the public risk from the virus remains very low. Two people are being monitored in Atlanta, and six other passengers are in Canada. Donovan Mitchell tied a record with his second-half performance, evening the Eastern Conference semifinals. The Cavaliers guard scored 43 points in Game 4, powering Cleveland to a victory and notching the series. Elsewhere, the Oklahoma City Thunder have emerged as the National Basketball Association's newest villains, while the Los Angeles Lakers face an uncomfortable lesson after falling behind 3-0 in their series. The national debt has reached a new record high, standing at nearly $39 trillion as of Monday. The figure represents the total amount of money the federal government has borrowed and owes. This milestone comes as lawmakers continue to debate fiscal policy and government spending. The rising debt level has prompted renewed discussion among economists and policymakers about the long-term financial health of the United States.
6: Happy, happy, happy.

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4: Here is a U.S. news update, together with sports and business news. United States health officials have confirmed that 18 Americans from the MV Hondius cruise ship have returned to the country, with one person testing positive for hantavirus. Two passengers are being monitored in Atlanta, while 16 are quarantined in Nebraska. An additional six passengers are in Canada. Officials state the public risk of hantavirus remains very low. A major landslide in the remote highlands of Papua New Guinea has buried at least three villages, with authorities fearing dozens of people may be trapped. The landslide occurred early Monday morning following heavy rainfall, cutting off access to the affected area. Emergency teams are struggling to reach the site due to damaged roads and difficult terrain. Rescue efforts are underway, but officials warn that the death toll could rise significantly. The national debt has reached a new record high, now standing at more than $38,937,000,000,000 as of Monday. American taxpayers are on the hook for this staggering sum. The debt tracker shows the figure has climbed rapidly, highlighting ongoing concerns about government spending. This financial milestone comes as investors watch for potential Federal Reserve actions that could impact the economy. Happy.

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0: I don't know if you've ever been on a vacation where everything is planned down to the T, but I could not do that.
1: It was only one.
0: Oh, Murphy?
1: Yeah. And of all things, it was my senior trip.
0: Oh.
1: But it was really, my best friend at that time, Charles and I, and I'm glad he did this because I had never really gone on a long road trip like that. It was long. Yeah, it was about a 10-hour drive, and so he had done all the homework on how many miles we were going to do in which days and what hotels we were going to stay at and where we were going
0: to
1: eat and
0: what
1: places we would need to do for taxis and which we would need for subway.
2: Oh, Lord.
0: I went to the beach with no plans and all fun.
1: It was a 2-page document. I actually still have it.
0: Sam, what about you? Have you ever been on a vacation that was too planned?
2: Yeah, my mom used to really get specific and plan out stuff.
0: Yeah.
2: Partly because my dad wanted to know, where are we going to be at what time? I didn't know.
0: The word is from travel planners and people who travel for a living, there's actually a sweet formula and it sits somewhere right in the middle. And I love this. Okay. I want to share it. Have a morning anchor, which is a plan, some sort of timed entry into a museum. You want to get to that place and see that before the big crowds or whatever, or a reservation at a hard to get spot. Give yourself a buffer in the middle of the day or the afternoon. Like, kids go swim. We're just going to see what we can run into. Because some of those things turn out to be the best things, right, Murphy? We found that, like the impromptu things.
1: Impromptu things are the things that you do in the morning may lead to something you weren't planning on, that if you want to be able to have the freedom to do it.
0: Some of the best things are the impromptu things.
1: Yes.
0: But if you leave the whole day wide open, you'll miss some of the things.
1: Yeah.
0: So the whole day, the whole vacation can't be impromptu. So a morning anchor, a buffer in the middle of the day or the afternoon for discovery and rest, and then a night anchor, one night anchor, like a dinner reservation or tickets to a show or something like that. And that way, if it's a family, you all get to pick, I want this, but that's it. Morning anchor, night anchor, buffer in the middle.
1: That's easy.
0: It's a good plan.
1: My mom's plan was get in the car, get to the beach, go to the grocery store, stay at the beach, do nothing else, and then we would go home at the end of vacation. It was pretty wide open.
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0: Yesterday's After the Show podcast, favorite biopic. What is your favorite biopic and why? So we love hearing from you on that. Go back and listen to that. You know, you'll hear ours and all of that.
1: Yeah, and we realize biopics are more than just musical biopics. My head goes there probably because of the Michael thing right now.
0: Yeah.
1: Being so big, but obviously there's so many different biopics to choose from.
0: Well, an interesting thing that happened on the way to the Michael biopic the other day, it's the four of us in the car, me, Murphy, and our daughters, Taylor and Phoebe. And we were just, I was explaining to them, like, this is the first movie. Apparently, there's going to be a second movie. They didn't live through Michael Jackson being at the peak, you know? Mm-hmm.
2: They were confident.
0: Of course, they know who he is. They know the music. You know, Phoebe plays live gigs, and she plays Human Nature. She does a version of that.
1: She does, yeah.
0: So they know a lot about him, but they don't know everything. And so on the way, one of the most interesting notes, did you notice how the tone of the back seat changed when I told Taylor? I was like, yeah, they're not going to, this ends in the late 80s, this movie. They're not going to go into the any of the allegations and the legal stuff that he faced. And she was like, what is that? And I told her.
3: Oh, wow.
0: And she did not know. And I could feel her go, what? And I said, well, it was just alleged. We don't, you know, it was alleged. And
1: well, it was alleged. And remember, when it finally went to jury, he was acquitted on all charges.
0: I didn't remember that.
1: Yeah,
0: exactly.
1: Yeah, by 2005, he was, you know, he was acquitted. There was there were civil lawsuits that
0: I think
1: could have been settled out of court or whatever. But the actual legal proceedings ended with the jury acquitting him in 2005.
0: But when I told her that, you could feel her go, wait, what? So, I just thought that was very interesting. It's just, you know, there are a lot of people seeing the movie who didn't live through it. Like, we'd kind of lived through it. Nora sent this. I saw the Michael Jackson biopic the other day. Although I knew ahead of time that Janet wouldn't be depicted, it still seemed weird that she wasn't mentioned at all.
1: Yeah.
0: Like, she never existed. And Janet is my favorite Jackson also. Also, yes. Jafar did such an amazing job. I kept forgetting it wasn't Michael on the screen. That's from Nora.
1: Yeah, I think, you know, again, if you've experienced it, you expected the full big picture. If you didn't, you don't know any different. But I do think it kind of ends abruptly, you know, with the 80s. And again, I know there's going to be a second movie coming, but it was just kind of weird. I liked the happiness factor that it ends with all of the music, which is what everybody celebrates. But the movie also just makes you feel sorry for him, you know, in so many different ways.
0: Most biopics, isn't the goal to also make you feel like the humanity of the person?
3: Yeah, it's humanized.
1: Exactly.
0: Correct.

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0: Sam's Got Music News.
1: Hello, if you've been shopping for TVs lately and you saw Dua Lipa's face on the Samsung TV box, apparently that's a no-no. You want me?
2: We did see her in the Nespresso ad with George Clooney before the movie.
3: Yeah.
2: She is so spectacular.
1: Well, I don't know anything about that one. That one's probably legit. But she is now suing Samsung for $15 million, claiming they used her picture on their TV boxes without her permission. And she said when she and her attorney got in touch with the company, they kind of blew her off and refused to take them off the box. So
2: they were warned is what that means.
1: Yeah. So I just don't understand why a company that big is going to slap somebody's picture on there just willy-nilly.
2: You can't do that. Unless
3: unless they thought that they bought a license to it already.
1: Yeah. Man. That's why I'm waiting for the response to see
2: all right, Dua. Yeah.
1: All right. Anyway, finally going to be getting some new music coming up this summer from Shaboozey. Someone call me up a double shot of whiskey. I think we're all familiar with this song here.
2: A little bit.
1: He's putting out a new album July 31st. It's called The Outlaw, Cherie Lee, and Other Western Tales.
3: Okay.
1: He says it's going to be all about Westerns. It's got a whole theme to it and about revenge told in the Western format. In fact, he's put out the first song for it. It's called Born to Die. So I'll drink it till my liver and my head put up a fight. I'll stay up till the sun is red. Sounds like Shaboozey, doesn't
2: it? It does.
3: He's got a theme.
1: Yeah, so look for that one on July 31st. And got to start planning our trip to go to London because the first ever official Beatles Museum is going to open next year in London.
2: The first ever? Yeah. What?
1: There are other Beatles museums, somebody who puts their own together. I'm sure there's one in Liverpool, but this is actually sanctioned by the Beatles.
2: Oh, I see.
1: An official Beatles, and they're going to put it in the office, the Apple office on Seville Row. This is the one where they recorded Get Back on the rooftop. Remember the famous concert?
2: Yes.
1: So seven floors. I didn't realize it was that tall. Seven-story building. Each floor is going to have something different, including the studio where they recorded Let It Be.
3: Oh, wow.
1: Yeah, is that not cool?
3: Yeah, that's super
1: cool. That reminds me of my trip to Sun Records, where you actually get to go in Elvis's studio. It's like, this is history right here.
2: Yeah. An actual wow.
1: Yeah, so anyway, this is going to be opening up next year. I don't have an exact date, but as soon as we hear about it, we'll let you know.

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5: 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Okay.
6: And
5: I've never...
6: Well, it has parking assist.
5: Right. It can park itself. Right? Okay, so...
6: I mean, within parameters, you know. It's not like I can speak it and make it happen.
7: Okay. So, like, do you pull up to a spot and just hands off and it'll park itself, or do you have to just hit a button?
6: You can, and I know I'm supposed to trust that. I mean, this is a very common feature these days. It used to be only on high-end vehicles. Now, you know, it's a safety feature. It's one of these driver assistance package things that almost every vehicle can have today. And
5: I'm sure it comes in handy for people who don't like to parallel park.
6: So some of them are intelligent, and I guess it uses the car's cameras to see lines, and it knows that what a vehicle looks like, and it'll find and back itself in. You don't remember the commercial? Like, God, it's probably been 10 years. Yeah. It was a Nissan or something that would parallel park itself.
7: Yeah.
6: Something like that.
7: They got those all the time. They show those.
6: Yeah, exactly.
5: So Murphy's car can do it.
7: But, what do you do, though? Do you hit a button and say, take over?
5: Actually, he hits a button, and then he goes, look, Jody. He's so excited about pulling his hands up and going, and sure enough, you're seeing it happen on the little screen. You're seeing the lines. It's doing the lining up, but the steering wheel starts turning.
7: Uh-huh.
5: And I got to experience it the other day for the first time, backing into his parking spot at the house. And I did not enjoy it. I just felt like my brain went to this.
6: It's a tight spot. And I've actually taken out one of the poles there before. For real.
5: You probably like it more because it's not going to get it wrong. And even if you think it's about to, you could hit the brake, right? Well,
6: but I had this kind is, I had to train it to do that.
5: Okay.
6: I parked and I told it to memorize the path. I backed it in, you know, and then once it's memorized, it can do it.
5: I didn't like it just because I thought, how many times a day does technology fail us? That went into my brain. And I want to say, did it not want to park the other day when it was raining?
6: There
5: was like a raindrop on the camera.
6: Yes, if it can't see, but isn't that a safety feature you would want? Yeah. It can't. If it's dark, it can't. And if it's raining, it can't.
5: Yeah.
6: But so it's...
5: He's like, look, Jody, no hands.
6: If it works like it's supposed to, I trust it more than me, to be honest with you, because I've actually hit those poles before,

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4: Here is a U.S. news update, together with sports and business news. The United States is in closely guarded talks to open three new military bases in southern Greenland, according to multiple officials familiar with the discussions. The potential expansion of American defense presence in the Arctic territory comes as strategic competition in the region intensifies. The talks remain ongoing, and no final agreements have been reached. LeBron James has spoken about an uncertain future after the Oklahoma City Thunder swept the Los Angeles Lakers in the NBA playoffs. The Thunder held off a late charge to complete the series victory. Elsewhere, Donovan Mitchell tied a record with his second-half performance, leading the Cleveland Cavaliers to even their Eastern Conference semifinal series. The national debt has hit a staggering new record. As of May 11th, American taxpayers are now on the hook for over $38.937 billion. This figure was updated on Tuesday, highlighting the immense fiscal burden on the country. The debt tracker shows the total stands at $38,937,475,342,585.80.
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0: Cam sent us a message on Instagram on our post of when you took me and the girls to see the Michael Jackson movie, Murphy for Mother's Day. Cam says, what did you think of the Michael movie? I hope to hear about it on the show. So Cam, the Michael Jackson biopic.
1: You're confident. You're strong.
0: My first thought, Murphy, as we were leaving, as we were watching, is that I don't think there's any other human on earth who could have played him to look more like him.
2: Yeah.
0: If he had had a twin.
2: I mean, honestly, I think that's Oscar material. Jafar Jackson was so good at embodying his uncle.
0: His uncle.
2: It's just unbelievable.
0: We all have family members like that. It's like, oh, you look like your uncle that you don't even know or something like that.
2: Right.
0: So anyway, he did a great, great job. Now he had to audition for it because a lot of people wanted to play Michael, but I mean, he just won on he did all of it.
2: Yeah.
0: That's what was my biggest takeaway.
2: Yeah.
0: What about you, Murph?
2: It was unexpected because we all remember the Pepsi commercial filming and how he was, you know, his hair was set fire by the pyrotechnics and he was hospitalized for that. I didn't realize that was the beginning of his path with addiction.
0: With pain medicine.
2: And apparently he mentioned that in an interview at some point during the 90s. But, you know, what led to his continuous use of drugs and all of that really began with that, the painkillers. Because even though they depicted it incorrectly in the movie, I found that out. They say third-degree burns in the movie. It was second-degree burns. But it was correct that he had, you know, some sort of peripheral nerve damage from that, which caused scalp pain constantly through the rest of his life. Again, no intention of going there, but he did, and that's really what put him on that path.
0: Well, it was funny, we're sitting there with our kids watching it, Taylor and Phoebe, and I realized that they didn't know what was about to happen when the Pepsi commercial.
3: Oh, really?
0: Well, no, they didn't live through that. Yeah. And so they were like, when his hair caught on fire, Taylor was like, and I was like, oh, yeah.
2: I do think, though, it really does reflect what a sensitive soul he probably was. And I think Janet has even said that in interviews, even though Janet's not featured in the movie, which was a
0: so
2: little awkward.
0: Strange.
2: That and two other siblings weren't in the movie, but still was well done. And it made you feel for him. I mean, it really made you see that a superstar also has all of these Achilles heels, these weaknesses.
0: Of course.
3: And did you dislike Joe after this movie?
0: 112%.
3: Yeah.
0: Coming up at 6:53, things to know today. Coming up next, though, why you should never throw away a Star Wars toy.
4: More of the music you like. Happy. 92.

0: We were just talking about the Michael Jackson movie when we were in line for popcorn, Murphy. Mm-hmm. And I was looking at all that Star Wars merch, that the popcorn buckets that are coming. I touched one of them and it's like, this is plastic.
1: Oh, yeah.
0: Why is it $70? Like, are you kidding me? And then I see this story today I want to share with you. And it's about Star Wars collectibles. So
1: we saw the helmet yesterday.
0: If you're
1: Stormtrooper helmet
0: the other day. If you're holding on to any Star Wars toys or old, don't get rid of them. Don't just give them away. Don't just toss them. So it's a sad story. A man who has been collecting for many years, he passed away from a heart attack, and his mom started going through his stuff. And she saw all this, you know, Star Wars stuff that he had been collecting. They didn't understand why he was such a collector. They're like, all this junk.
2: All these junky son. Toys.
0: She had boxed it all up and was about to drop it off at Goodwill.
1: Oh.
0: And a family friend said, you know what? I think you might want to check. Let's check online and see what some of this stuff is worth. So they started doing that. And so they auctioned off like a Boba Fett figure that was originally sold for, like, you know, he paid $2 for it. It went for $2,500 because it was still in the packaging.
1: Wow.
2: Yeah. Well, see, that's the other thing. Because like my brother and I had the Star Wars toys from back in when they first came out.
0: Mm-hmm.
2: But we played with them.
0: Good.
2: So yeah. I mean, we weren't thinking then, buy an extra one and keep it in the plastic because then it'll be worth something. We just played with them.
0: Yeah, you didn't know. And now the world is that way. People know to hold on to things.
2: Right.
0: Although I will say, hands in the air for actually playing with them, because that's the purpose. Yeah.
1: It's, if you're buying them as a collector, that's one thing. If you're buying them as a toy, it's a toy.
0: Now, if you go to your mom's attic, is that in there?
2: No, it's gone. Long gone. Trust me, I have dug a few times. Once this really took off, it's like, I got to go find our toys. Oh, I got rid of that.
0: Yeah. Anyway, a lot of the stuff, you know, in these boxes that she found, not all of it was in original packaging, but she ended up getting like $30,000 worth of stuff for her son's collectibles.
1: Yeah. That's unbelievable.
0: Star Wars especially. You know, I'm thinking there are other franchises, Marvel, maybe Harry Potter, that could one day be worth something, but Star Wars especially, man, that's where the money is.
1: I mean, it's already got a 50-year track record.
2: Yeah.
1: Yeah. Coming up next, Jody has your Hollywood Outsider.
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6: 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I'm J.P. Bazette with your morning local news. El Campo residents are making real progress cleaning up their city. Volunteers and Coca-Cola workers recently picked up 17 bags of roadside trash near local businesses for Earth Day. 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Volunteers should wear comfortable clothes and bring their own drinks. The city will provide bags and grabbers. And Ariel Davis, a Fort Worth artist, is bringing her new show, Calm and Chaos Landscapes from Matagorda, to Bay City. The two-day pop-up exhibition opens at Caney Creek Outfitters on Friday, May 22nd, with a free first-look reception from 6 to 9 p.m. and artist remarks at 7. It continues Saturday from noon to 8. Davis fell in love with Matagorda's wild marshes, dunes, and skies while helping the family business. Her paintings capture the peaceful beauty and wild energy of the coast, offering a quiet escape from city life. Admission is free and open to everyone. For the Bay and Beyond Broadcasting Network, I'm JP. Our thanks again to Ward Real Estate for bringing you the local news this hour.

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5: I didn't know there was a Wordle game show coming, but it's coming. So Wordle is the New York Times game word puzzle. It was launched in like 2021, and then the New York Times bought it. And it is like the most...
6: Oh, I didn't know that.
5: It is like the most played game.
6: Yeah.
5: I have friends who play it every day, and they don't feel good about themselves until they've solved it. I played it one day, and I'm like, this is not for me.
6: Well, I mean, I know our daughters Taylor and Phoebe did for a good while.
5: And they still play some of the other... Some of the other games are better. The New York Times, there's one where it's like, what do these three or four things have in common? And it's like four things and one of them's not obvious.
7: Oh,
5: we'll play that in the car with them. They're like, help me solve my whatever game today. And those are fun. You would like that too.
6: They say it's so good for your brain.
5: It is. So there's a Wordle game show coming, and Savannah Guthrie is set to host it. And she was set to host it before her mother disappeared.
6: Okay.
5: And it's in coordination and production with Jimmy Fallon. And so, you know, it's back on. She is trying to get back into her life. She's back at work. You know that. But she even said this is something that's going to be full of joy. So she wants to go forward with it. It's not going to arrive until 2027. So next year we get the show, but it's a really big, fun, fast paced game show based on Wordle for families. And you could start playing Wordle anytime, Sam.
6: Up next, Sam is the food dude.
7: Yeah, we have some new Cheez-Its that are coming, and these taste like beer.

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2: 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Also at 10 is Bay City Parks and Recreation Senior Fish Event at Riverside Park. 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
5: Sam's always up on the new eats. He's the food dude.
6: We have some new Cheez-Its coming our way, a limited time offering. Cheez-Its partnering up with Coors Light.
7: Oh, I'm safe
6: for
7: there.
6: Beer cheese Cheez-Its.
7: Oh, I bet that tastes good, though. Beer cheese.
6: Yeah.
7: That's a thing.
6: Well, now, just so you know, there is no alcohol in it. It's just the flavor of beer cheese.
7: Nice. Right. I don't need alcohol in crackers. Yeah.
6: I got some new Pringles to tell you about, too. We have a Hawaiian barbecue Pringle that apparently is really good, sweet and tangy barbecue.
8: Sounds good.
6: And Italian meatball Pringles.
7: You know what? Why not? Although the meat flavor on a chip is weird to me.
8: It doesn't always hit the mark.
6: Not with Pringles, especially. There's
7: something about Pringles.
8: Yeah. The thing is, if you're not a fennel fan, you're probably like I am not. You probably won't like that.
7: It'll be Italian sausage.
6: Oh yeah.
7: It's okay. This one chip you can't have.
8: I know.
6: When's the last time you ate Pringles anyway?
8: Yeah, it's been a minute.
7: I like Pringles.
6: I got some drinks for you here.
7: Okay.
6: You know Sprite, how they combined with tea last year?
7: Yeah.
6: We have a new peach Sprite tea that's landing in the near future.
7: Okay.
6: Crush, the drink brand Crush.
7: Yeah.
6: Earlier this year, they gave us 80s electric blue Raz soda.
7: Mm.
6: Well, they're coming out with the 90s big Trapa Punch.
7: Okay.
6: It's supposed to bring you back to the days of squeeze it bottles and the origin of Capri Suns when everything had that fruit punch flavor.
8: Yeah, right.
6: So look for that in the store soon. And we have a new liquid IV flavor too, Ring Pop Cherry.
7: Oh, that's sweet.
6: It tastes like candy. Oh, and by the way, it's zero sugar or sugar free.
8: Oh, good. Is it really? Okay.
6: Well, what's the difference between sugar free and zero sugar? It's the same thing, right?
7: It's the same thing.
6: Okay.
7: Right, Murphy? Let's check with our type 1 diabetic.
8: You never know. With like the Food and Drug Administration, or it might be like percentages or something like that.
7: Or it's the type of artificial sweetener.
8: It could be. I don't know. That's
7: sometimes
8: a really good question.
7: It's the type.
8: Well, you're right.
6: Liquid IV is going to be sugar-free. Also, the McCafe refreshers are hitting McDonald's right now. They've got all kinds of strawberry watermelon, mango pineapple. My favorite looks like it's going to be the Orange Dream.
7: Mm-hmm.
6: It's high C orange lava burst mixed with vanilla syrup and cold foam. It's going to taste like a dreamsicle.
7: Ooh. Yes, it is.
6: Mm-mm. And by the way, Totino's bringing back the cheeseburger flavor pizza rolls.
7: Oh, I didn't know they existed. Thank you, food dude.
8: Up next, three things to know today.
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0: three things to know today.
1: Number one, there's a heat wave that's set to blanket the West this week. So millions across the western part of the country facing triple-digit heat already, rising up 15 to 30 degrees. Beginning today, higher than it usually is at this time of the year. I mean, it's not even Memorial Day yet.
2: No kidding.
1: So there's a high pressure system just situated over the region. It's going to be dry and sunny. Phoenix expected to hit 110 degrees this week, and Las Vegas 100 already. Number two.
2: But it's a dry heat.
1: Yes. Number two, the man who allegedly stole and swallowed Tiffany diamond earrings set to represent himself in court this week. Despite the police having x-rays of the diamonds inside of him, he's going to represent himself and stand up and tell his story. He's going to, he rejected a plea deal. By the way, police were there when the diamonds were retrieved, if you will.
2: Okay.
1: And so, by the way, prosecutors looking to put him away for 30 years because he's a habitual offender. He's done this kind of thing before. This time was just notable because of Tiffany diamond earrings. And number three, today is International Nurses Day, celebrating nurses. And by the way, it's still the most honest and ethical profession in the U.S. Just year after year. We love you. We trust you. And nurses get the most steps in every day. They walk about 4 or 5 miles per one shift.
0: 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Three things to know today.
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4: 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Here is a U.S. news update, together with sports and business news. The United States is in closely guarded talks to open 3 new military bases in southern Greenland, according to multiple officials familiar with the discussions. This development comes as President Donald Trump continues his visit to China, where he is meeting with President Xi Jinping. The trip is being described as the most significant meeting between the two leaders in years, with 17 U.S. executives, including Elon Musk and Tim Cook, expected to join the president. In a major defensive acquisition, the United States has approved the sale of advanced Patriot missile defense systems to Ukraine. The deal is valued at approximately $5 billion and includes support equipment and training. This move aims to bolster Ukraine's air defense capabilities against ongoing aerial threats. The announcement was made on Monday by the United States Department of Defense. Elon Musk, Apple's Tim Cook, and other business leaders are reportedly set to join President Donald Trump in China. President Trump is preparing for a summit with Chinese leader Xi Jinping. The agenda includes discussions on artificial intelligence chip sales and farm goods. This comes as the United States national debt has reached over $38.9 trillion as of May 11th. Our thanks again to United Ag for bringing us the news this hour.
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0: best Mother's Day gift that you gave, Sam, to your mom, Judy, the mother of the show, Miss Judy? It was a journal with the intention of her.
1: It was an empty book with line pages.
0: Love it.
1: Go ahead and fill it out. And by the way, I know, Jody, you say to write stuff in books. I just filled out where it says this book belongs to.
0: And you put Judy.
1: Yeah.
0: And okay.
1: I put Saturday's date because that's when I went to visit her.
0: Oh, sweet.
1: So but I didn't write any to the best mom ever.
0: Well,
1: like
0: you
1: that.
0: Didn't have to, yeah. but it would be nice, but.
1: She knows who it's from.
0: And you told her, just write down things as you remember them.
1: Yeah.
0: And she gets
1: because
0: that.
1: I didn't want her to get hung up on, I got to do this in order.
0: Right.
1: It's just like, write it down. And if you know the year or whatever it happened, put that and just. Put them as you go. As if you're washing dishes and something pops in your head, write it down. I don't care what order it's in.
0: This whole idea, it's so beautiful. And so often, too often, we only think to ask people in our families to do this when they're, you know, in a certain age bracket.
2: Yeah.
0: And the truth is that we all could be doing that for ourselves and for our children and for generations that come. Like, I've always envied people who keep journals, who write things. They do it for themselves. It's good for their own mental health. But...
2: Yeah, I've never had the discipline to keep that up. Yeah. And, you know, and it's...
0: Think about what it would be, what it would mean.
2: Yeah. And, you know, and remember, and we shared this on the show here, when I talked to my grandmother in like 2002, I guess Taylor, our oldest daughter, would have been a year old. She was already in her, or 88, not somewhere in there. But anyway, she'd already started to have some memory challenges at that point, and it was...
0: And
2: I'm still glad
0: then.
2: I have the recordings, but I didn't get, you know, everything that I would have otherwise.
0: So I ask it because it's something to think about. Would you ever think to do the same for yourself, to start a journal yourself, Sam? Well,
1: like I had mentioned before, my son Parker gave me that book at Christmas, you know, Dad. Dad's story. And it, like Murphy said, I started it.
2: Yeah.
1: And then I just like...
2: It rolled off.
0: Keep it by the
1: it's
0: bed.
1: Like, I got to do this, but I don't think to do it.
0: Sure.
1: And whenever I see it, I go, oh, yeah, well, but I got to do this first.
0: Yeah. Well, if it's something that's not recorded in some way, it's lost.
1: Yeah.
0: That's the thing about it. But the other thing is there are different ways. You don't just have to write things anymore. Your kids can always go back and... You know, dig up some of this.
1: Pictures,
0: they could listen
1: videos,
0: to this.
1: Murphy
2: Sam, oh, yeah, there are videos and you know, video documentation by far.
0: Has changed the world.
2: Yeah, it's a game changer because it's accessible to everybody.
0: Don't tell Judy that because we still want Judy to write.
2: Right, yeah.
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0: Morning pick-me-up time. If you knew you could do something that would cost you nothing, completely free, you just had to sort of self-lead it to improve your mental focus, your mental health, all of that, make you feel happier. For just 2 weeks trying it, would you do it?
1: Just 2 weeks? Sure, why not?
0: Yeah?
2: Doesn't sound like it would be that difficult.
0: It's a digital detox.
1: Oh.
0: A break from your...
1: Put down my phone?
0: Not completely. They did a test on adults, like 500 adults, and almost every, like 90-something percent reported after 2 weeks of not using it to scroll. You can still get text messages, and you can still take a call from the boss or whatever you need, or your wife, you know. You can still, you know, do the things you need it for, but no more TikTok, no more buying stuff for no reason, no more, what do they call it? AI slop. No more like picking
2: no
0: it
2: more
0: up
2: doom and scrolling.
0: When you're bored, when you have one free moment, it's the first thing that just goes into your face that was deactivated on their devices. And it went from like 300 something minutes a day to 100 minutes a day on the device, because you're only using it for work and for the necessities.
2: Wait, 300 minutes a day? That's 5 hours.
0: Yes. But honestly, if we're being honest, we all want to say, well, I'm better than that. When I have a free moment, it's what I do.
1: Yeah.
2: Oh, it's muscle memory. It's where people go. But that habit I have broken, unless it's, sometimes I'll get caught and lost in news just because I'm going to catch up on topics. But I absolutely do not get lost.
0: Yeah.
2: If I go in there, then I will get, you know, lost, but I really
0: rabbit hole
2: regiment myself with Facebook, Instagram, and TikTok for that reason.
0: Murphy's really good about not, and honestly, you're happier for it.
2: I am, when I get lost in it, I can tell you that that's when I don't feel rested. So,
0: mm-hmm.
2: And it's easier, honestly, it is easier than you think to do it.
0: Sure.
2: You just have to do it.
0: I think you have to have a replacement in place.
2: Yeah, because you're breaking muscle memory. You're making a decision without even realizing you're making a decision. It's happening so fast. Yeah.
0: Could you do it, Sam?
1: If somebody forced me to do it, I could do it.
0: You'd be happier.
1: I know.
0: Mental health.
1: I think I need to be told to do it.
0: Made to do it. It's called a digital detox.
2: Up next, Jody has your Hollywood Outsider.

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5: 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I'm J.P. Bazette with your morning local news. El Campo residents are making real progress cleaning up their city. Volunteers and Coca-Cola workers recently picked up 17 bags of roadside trash near local businesses for Earth Day. The next day, crews hauled away 736 old tires for recycling into playground material and road products. These efforts help the city earn more state grants for bigger cleanups. The next litter walk is May 19th from 6 to 7 p.m. near South Mechanic and Marion Streets. Volunteers should wear comfortable clothes and bring their own drinks. The city will provide bags and grabbers. And Ariel Davis, a Fort Worth artist, is bringing her new show, Calm and Chaos, Landscapes from Matagorda to Bay City. The two-day pop-up exhibition opens at Caney Creek Outfitters on Friday, May 22nd, with a free first look reception from 6 to 9 p.m. and artist remarks at 7. It continues Saturday from noon to 8. Davis fell in love with Matagorda's wild marshes, dunes, and skies while helping the family business. Her paintings capture the peaceful beauty and wild energy of the coast, offering a quiet escape from city life. Admission is free and open to everyone. For the Bay and Beyond Broadcasting Network, I'm JP. Our thanks again to Ward Real Estate for bringing you the local news this hour.

0: Jody's Hollywood Outsider.
1: Let this serve as a reminder that there is a new X-Files coming. Hulu is rebooting this, and it's not light work. Does the name Ryan Coogler mean anything to you? Because it should. In Hollywood, he is an amazing filmmaker. Black Panther, and most recently, most recently, Sinners.
2: Yeah.
1: Ryan Coogler is taking on this project. It'll be on Hulu. It'll be a series, just like it used to be on Fox. But he's got all kinds of, he's got his leads lined up. Himesh Patel and Daniel Deadweiler, you may know them, you may not know them yet, but they're, you know, very different types of FBI agents investigating unexplained cases in a revived paranormal division.
2: No Scully and Mulder?
1: Well, maybe I'm hoping for
2: cameos.
1: Yeah, I'm hoping for cameos for sure, but we don't have that. I do know we have some star names who are guest actors. Steve Buscemi is going to be a part of this show. Can't wait for that.
2: He's a walking alien.
1: And the the original creator, Chris Carter, is executive producing, so it will have enough of the original feel.
2: Yeah.
1: So for anyone who never, or if you miss it, it's just a new X-Files that's
2: and new stories, especially with all these UFO reveals going on lately.
1: Look, it's an idea that needs a revival, and Ryan Coogler is doing it. When we have the date, we'll tell you first thing.
2: Coming up next, getting you ready for the perfect vacation day.
1: Yeah, there is a formula to the plan.
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0: I don't know if you've ever been on a vacation where everything is planned down to the T, but I could not do that.
1: It was only one.
0: Oh, Murphy?
1: Yeah. And of all things, it was my senior trip.
0: Oh.
1: But it was really, my best friend at that time, Charles, and I, and I'm glad he did this because I had never really gone on a long road trip like that. It was long. Yeah, it was about a 10-hour drive, and so he had done all the homework on how many miles we were going to do in which days and what hotels we were going to stay at and where we were going to eat and
0: what places
1: we would need to do for taxis and which we would need for subway.
2: Oh, Lord.
0: I went to the beach with no plans and all fun.
1: It was a 2-page document. I actually still have it.
0: Sam, what about you? Have you ever been on a vacation that was too planned?
2: Yeah, my mom used to really get specific and plan out stuff.
0: Yeah.
2: Partly because my dad wanted to know, where are we going to be at what time? I didn't know.
0: The word is from travel planners and people who travel for a living, there's actually a sweet formula and it sits somewhere right in the middle. And I love this. Okay. I want to share it. Have a morning anchor, which is a plan, some sort of timed entry into a museum. You want to get to that place and see that before the big crowds or whatever, or a reservation at a hard to get spot. Give yourself a buffer in the middle of the day or the afternoon. Like, kids go swim. We're just going to see what we can run into. Because some of those things turn out to be the best things, right, Murphy? We found that, like the impromptu things.
1: Impromptu things are the things that you do in the morning may lead to something you weren't planning on, that if you want to be able to have the freedom to do it.
0: Some of the best things are the impromptu things.
1: Yes.
0: But if you leave the whole day wide open, you'll miss some of the things.
1: Yeah.
0: So the whole day, the whole vacation can't be impromptu. So a morning anchor, a buffer in the middle of the day or the afternoon for discovery and rest, and then a night anchor, one night anchor, like a dinner reservation or tickets to a show or something like that. And that way, if it's a family, you all get to pick, I want this, but that's it. Morning anchor, night anchor, buffer in the middle.
1: That's easy.
0: It's a good plan.
1: My mom's plan was get in the car, get to the beach, go to the grocery store, stay at the beach, do nothing else, and then we would go home at the end of vacation. It was pretty wide open.
0: Coming up next, 3 things to know today.
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7: 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Also at 10 is Bay City Parks and Recreation Senior Fish Event at Riverside Park. At 11 is the Sweeney Community Library Preschool Story Time. 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
0: Number 1, 2 of the Americans who arrived from the hantavirus-stricken cruise ship in the United States earlier this week, 2 of them are showing symptoms and have been flown to Emory University Hospital for further care. And the others are at a national quarantine unit, 15 in an isolation unit, and 1 confirmed case in a biocontainment unit. And after all of this serious-sounding stuff, We're still being told by the World Health Organization this is not a major threat and that it's not another COVID-19 pandemic.
2: Okay.
0: Number two, 7-Eleven set to roll out Slurpee Happy Hour for the summer.
2: Woohoo!
0: A new Slurpee drink happy hour from 3 to 6 p.m. at participating 7-Elevens, Speedways, and Stripes locations. So like $1 Slurpee every day from 3 to 6 p.m. when you roll in there.
2: That's a deal.
0: No, and it runs all the way through summer, through the end of August. And by the way, their free Slurpee day is July 11th. Number three, the Michael Jackson biopic is now the second highest grossing biopic of all time. To me, it seems like it could still gain some steam. It's still in theaters.
2: Yeah.
0: And it's one of those you want to see again. The number one highest grossing of all time, by the way, is Bohemian Rhapsody. And then Elvis, a number three.
2: Oh, really?
0: No ladies in that mix yet, but I'm here to say that when Madonna's biopic drops, I think we'll all be there.
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4: Here is a U.S. news update, together with sports and business news. The United States is in closely guarded talks to open new military bases in Greenland, according to multiple officials familiar with the negotiations. The White House is optimistic about reaching a deal, as progress has been made in recent months. A new study has found that planting billions of trees around the world could be the most effective way to combat climate change. Researchers from the Swiss University ETH Zurich determined that restoring forests would have a significant impact on carbon dioxide removal. The study highlighted that there is enough land available for such a massive tree planting initiative without encroaching on existing cities or farmland. This approach, they argue, could capture a substantial portion of the carbon that has been released into the atmosphere by human activity. Elon Musk, Apple's chief executive Tim Cook, and other corporate leaders are reportedly set to join President Donald Trump in China. The delegation is expected to attend a summit with Chinese President Xi Jinping. The meeting is scheduled as artificial intelligence chip sales and farm goods top the agenda. This high-profile visit comes amid fierce rivalry between the United States and China. The discussions could shape future trade and technology relations between the two global superpowers.
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0: Yesterday's After the Show podcast, favorite biopic. What is your favorite biopic and why? So we love hearing from you on that. Go back and listen to that. You know, you'll hear ours and all of that.
1: Yeah, and we realize biopics are more than just musical biopics. My head goes there probably because of the Michael thing right now.
0: Yeah.
1: Being so big, but obviously there's so many different biopics to choose from.
0: Well, an interesting thing that happened on the way to the Michael biopic the other day, it's the four of us in the car, me, Murphy, and our daughters, Taylor and Phoebe. And we were just, I was explaining to them, like, this is the first movie. Apparently, there's going to be a second movie. They didn't live through Michael Jackson being at the peak, you know? Mm-hmm.
2: They were confident.
0: Of course, they know who he is. They know the music. You know, Phoebe plays live gigs, and she plays Human Nature. She does a version of that.
1: She does, yeah.
0: So they know a lot about him, but they don't know everything. And so on the way, one of the most interesting notes, did you notice how the tone of the back seat changed when I told Taylor? I was like, yeah, they're not going to, this ends in the late 80s, this movie. They're not going to go into the any of the allegations and the legal stuff that he faced. And she was like, what is that? And I told her.
3: Oh, wow.
0: And she did not know. And I could feel her go, what? And I said, well, it was just alleged. We don't, you know, it was alleged. And
1: well, it was alleged. And remember, when it finally went to jury, he was acquitted on all charges.
0: I didn't remember that.
1: Yeah,
0: exactly.
1: Yeah, by 2005, he was, you know, he was acquitted. There were civil lawsuits that I think they could have been settled out of court or whatever. But the actual legal proceedings ended with the jury acquitting him in 2005.
0: But when I told her that, you could feel her go, wait, what? So, I just thought that was very interesting. It's just, you know, there are a lot of people seeing the movie who didn't live through it. Like, we'd kind of lived through it. Nora sent this. I saw the Michael Jackson biopic the other day. Although I knew ahead of time that Janet wouldn't be depicted, it still seemed weird that she wasn't mentioned at all.
3: Yeah.
0: Like she never existed. And Jodie, Janet is my favorite Jackson also. Also, yes. Jafar did such an amazing job. I kept forgetting it wasn't Michael on the screen. That's from Nora.
1: Yeah, I think, you know, again, if you've experienced it, you expected the full big picture. If you didn't, you don't know any different. But I do think it kind of ends abruptly, you know, with the 80s. And again, I know there's going to be a second movie coming, but it was just kind of weird. I liked the happiness factor that it ends with all of the music, which is what everybody celebrates. But the movie also just makes you feel sorry for him, you know, in so many different ways.
0: Most biopics, isn't the goal to also make you feel like the humanity of the person?
3: Yeah, humanized.
1: Exactly.
3: Yeah.
0: Correct.
1: Coming up, Jody has another Hollywood Outsider, and next, Sam has music news.
3: Let you know why Dua Lipa is suing a big TV maker.

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4: 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I'm J.P. Bazette with your morning local news. El Campo residents are making real progress cleaning up their city. Volunteers and Coca-Cola workers recently picked up 17 bags of roadside trash near local businesses for Earth Day. The next day, crews hauled away 736 old tires for recycling into playground material and road products. These efforts help the city earn more state grants for bigger cleanups. The next litter walk is May 19th from 6 to 7 p.m. near South Mechanic and Marion Streets. Volunteers should wear comfortable clothes and bring their own drinks. The city will provide bags and grabbers. And Ariel Davis, a Fort Worth artist, is bringing her new show, Calm and Chaos, Landscapes from Matagorda to Bay City. The two-day pop-up exhibition opens at Caney Creek Outfitters on Friday, May 22nd, with a free first-look reception from 6 to 9 p.m. and artist remarks at 7. It continues Saturday from noon to 8. Davis fell in love with Matagorda's wild marshes, dunes, and skies while helping the family business. Her paintings capture the peaceful beauty and wild energy of the coast, offering a quiet escape from city life. Admission is free and open to everyone. For the Bay and Beyond Broadcasting Network, I'm J.P. Our thanks again to Ward Real Estate for bringing you the local news this hour.
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6: Well, if you've been shopping for TVs lately and you saw Dua Lipa's face on the Samsung TV box, apparently that's a no-no.
7: We did see her in the Nespresso ad with George Clooney before the movie.
8: Yeah.
7: She is so spectacular.
6: Well, I don't know anything about that one. That one's probably legit. But she is now suing Samsung for $15 million, claiming they used her picture on their TV boxes without her permission. And she said when she and her attorney got in touch with the company, they kind of blew her off and refused to take them off the box. So
7: they were warned is what that means.
6: Yeah. So I just don't understand why a company that big is going to slap somebody's picture on there just willy-nilly.
7: You can't do that. Unless name, image, likeness.
8: Unless they thought that they bought a license to it already.
6: Yeah. Man. That's why I'm waiting for the response to see
7: all right, Dua. Yeah.
6: All right, anyway. Finally going to be getting some new news, new music coming up this summer from Shaboozey. I think we're all familiar with this song here.
7: A little bit.
6: He's putting out a new album July 31st. It's called The Outlaw Cherie Lee and Other Western Tales.
8: Okay.
6: He says it's going to be all about Westerns. It's got a whole theme to it and about revenge told in the Western format. In fact, he's put out the first song for it. It's called Born to Die. So I'll drink it till my liver in my head put up a fight. I'll stay up till the sun is red. Sounds like Shaboozey, doesn't
7: it? It does.
8: He's got a theme.
6: Yeah, so look for that one on July 31st. And got to start planning our trip to go to London because the first ever official Beatles Museum is going to open next year in London.
7: The first ever?
6: Yeah.
7: What?
6: There are other Beatles museums, somebody who puts their own together. I'm sure there's one in Liverpool, but this is actually sanctioned by the Beatles.
7: Oh, I see.
6: An official Beatles, and they're going to put it in the office, the Apple office on Seville Row. This is the one where they recorded Get Back on the rooftop. Remember the famous concert?
7: Yes.
6: So seven floors. I didn't realize it was that tall. Seven-story building. Each floor is going to have something different, including the studio where they recorded Let It Be.
8: Oh, wow.
6: Yeah, okay. Is that not cool?
8: Yeah, that's super
6: cool. That reminds me of my trip to Sun Records, where you actually get to go in Elvis's studio. It's like, this is history right here.
7: Yeah. An actual wow.
6: Yeah, so anyway, this is going to be opening up next year. I don't have an exact date, but as soon as we hear about it, we'll let you know.
7: Coming up next, your Hollywood Outsider.
0: Happy.

0: Jody's Hollywood Outsider.
1: Before we get to Matthew McConaughey's first movie on the big screen in a while, I wanted all the readers to know Amazon Prime Video has ordered a series adaptation of Rebecca Yarros' best-selling fantasy novel, Fourth Wing. Do you know how many girlfriends told me to read that?
2: Not familiar with that one.
1: Well, it's dragons. But it's, you know, high drama dragons and dragon school. You know a Fourth Wing, chances are. Well, guess what? We're getting a series from Amazon Prime. It's been ordered. Okay. All right, now on to Matthew McConaughey. Back in theaters this summer, the movie is called The Rivals of Amziah King.
3: Get ready, my little chickadee. Bees only swarm when they are ready for a fight.
1: This is a new drama. It's an independent film, and he's being like praised for like this is the best he's been in years.
2: Really?
1: And it's a different kind of story. So he's a honey farmer. And no kidding, go watch the trailer. He's doing all the things that you want to see him do.
2: That's why he made a comment about bees.
1: With the bees. He's a honey farmer, and his whole operation is threatened by a dangerous rival played by Kurt Russell. Oh my gosh. So it's ruthless. It's a family business.
4: You better skin that smoke wagon.
1: A very human story. Go see the trailer. This one's in theaters on the big screen August 14th.

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0: Murphy's car can park itself. Okay.
1: And
0: I've never.
1: Well, it has parking assist.
0: Right. It can park itself. Right. Okay. So.
1: I mean, within parameters, you know. it's not like I can speak it and make it happen.
2: Okay. So, like, do you pull up to a spot and just hands off and it'll park itself, or do you have to just hit a button?
1: You can, and I know I'm supposed to trust that. I mean, this is a very common feature these days. It used to be only on high-end vehicles. Now, you know, it's a safety feature. It's one of these driver assistance package things that almost every vehicle can have today. And
0: I'm sure it comes in handy for people who don't like to parallel park.
1: So some of them are intelligent, and I guess it uses the car's cameras to see lines, and it knows that what a vehicle looks like, and it'll find and back itself in.
0: So
1: you don't remember the commercial? It's probably been 10 years. Yeah. It was a Nissan or something that would parallel park itself.
2: Yeah.
1: Something like that.
2: They got those all the time. They show those.
1: Yeah, exactly.
0: So Murphy's car can do it.
2: But, what do you do, though? Do you hit a button and say, take over?
0: Actually, he hits a button, and then he goes, look, Jody. He's so excited about pulling his hands up and going, and sure enough, you're seeing it happen on the little screen. You're seeing the lines. It's doing the lining up, but the steering wheel starts turning.
2: Uh-huh.
0: And I got to experience it the other day for the first time, backing into his parking spot at the house. And I did not enjoy it. I just felt like my brain went to this.
1: It's a tight spot, and I've actually taken out one of the poles there before. For real.
0: You probably like it more because it's not going to get it wrong. And even if you think it's about to, you could hit the brake, right? Well,
1: but I had I had to train it to do that.
0: Okay.
1: I parked and I told it to memorize the path. I backed it in, you know, and then once it's memorized, it can do it.
0: I didn't like it just because I thought, how many times a day does technology fail us? That went into my brain. And I want to say, did it not want to park the other day when it was raining?
1: There
0: was like a raindrop on the camera.
1: Yes, if it can't see, but isn't that a safety feature you would want?
2: Mm-hmm. Yeah,
1: it can't. If it's dark, it can't. And if it's raining, it can't.
0: Yeah.
1: But so I mean, it's really, you know, I mean, it's...

0: Happy. Happy.
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0: Here's three things to know today.
1: Number one, Memorial Day weekend is coming and 45 million or so Americans will be traveling by car on the roads to their destination. So more than ever.
2: Wow. You know, even with gas prices high.
1: Well, it's jet fuel prices also that affect the fact that you decide to just hop in and do the the road trip. The number one destination most popular, so this is where it'll be the heaviest, is Orlando. Number two, they're saying now if you're somebody who sleeps with a bunch of pillows, you love them all around you, it can mess with, in the long term, your vision.
2: How?
1: Too many pillows around and too many pillows propped with your head up on can increase the pressure in your eyes. And so over time, it can mess. They say that the best thing for your neck and eyes and everything is one flat pillow. Don't like that, do you?
2: I can't do that.
1: Neither can Murphy. And number three, a shakeup in the bridal gown industry. A lot of brides order their gowns months ahead of time, but now they're having to sign waivers at certain bridal shops because they're ordering the gowns 2 and 3 sizes smaller because they know they're going to get on the weight loss GLP-1 drugs, like Ozempics, and they're ordering very small. And then the day arrives, the gown shows up, and major, you know, alterations are needed or a complete replacement. And bridal shops are like, no more. Sign a waiver if you're ordering much smaller than your current size.
0: You're up to date. Three things to know today.
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4: 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Home of the soft dry ride since 1982. Here is a U.S. news update, together with sports and business news. U.S. inflation has risen to 3.8% in April, marking its highest level since May 2023. The increase is driven by surging energy costs linked to the ongoing conflict with Iran. Consumers are now feeling the financial impact of the war as the key measure of inflation climbs. A new study has found that planting billions of trees around the world could be the most effective way to combat climate change. Researchers from the Swiss University ETH Zurich determined that restoring forests would have a significant impact on carbon dioxide removal. The study highlighted that there is enough land available for such a massive tree planting initiative without encroaching on existing cities or farmland. This approach, they argue, could capture a substantial portion of the carbon that has been released into the atmosphere by human activity. Elon Musk, Apple's chief executive Tim Cook, and other corporate leaders are reportedly set to join President Donald Trump in China. The delegation is expected to attend a summit with Chinese President Xi Jinping. The meeting is scheduled as artificial intelligence chip sales and farm goods top the agenda. This high-profile visit comes amid fierce rivalry between the United States and China. The discussions could shape future trade and technology relations between the two global superpowers. Our thanks again to Transport Boats for bringing us the news this hour.
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6: 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I'm J.P. Bazette with your morning local news. El Campo residents are making real progress cleaning up their city. Volunteers and Coca-Cola workers recently picked up 17 bags of roadside trash near local businesses for Earth Day. The next day, crews hauled away 736 old tires for recycling into playground material and road products. These efforts help the city earn more state grants for bigger cleanups. The next litter walk is May 19th from 6 to 7 p.m. near South Mechanic and Marion Streets. Volunteers should wear comfortable clothes and bring their own drinks. The city will provide bags and grabbers. And Ariel Davis, a Fort Worth artist, is bringing her new show, Calm and Chaos, Landscapes from Matagorda to Bay City. The two-day pop-up exhibition opens at Caney Creek Outfitters on Friday, May 22nd, with a free first-look reception from 6 to 9 p.m. and artist remarks at 7. It continues Saturday from noon to 8. Davis fell in love with Matagorda's wild marshes, dunes, and skies while helping the family business. Her paintings capture the peaceful beauty and wild energy of the coast, offering a quiet escape from city life. Admission is free and open to everyone. For the Bay and Beyond Broadcasting Network, I'm J.P. Our thanks again to Ward Real Estate for bringing you the local news this hour.
3: Happy.

0: We were just talking about the Michael Jackson movie when we were in line for popcorn, Murphy. Mm-hmm. And I was looking at all that Star Wars merch, that the popcorn buckets that are coming. I touched one of them and it's like, this is plastic.
1: Oh, yeah.
0: Why is it $70? Like, are you kidding me? And then I see this story today I want to share with you. And it's about Star Wars collectibles. So
1: we saw the helmet yesterday.
0: If you're
1: the Stormtrooper helmet
0: the other day. If you're holding on to any Star Wars toys or old, don't get rid of them. Don't just give them away. Don't just toss them. So it's a sad story. A man who has been collecting for many years, he passed away from a heart attack, and his mom started going through his stuff. And she saw all this, you know, Star Wars stuff that he had been collecting. They didn't understand why he was such a collector. They're like, all this junk.
2: All these junky son. Toys.
0: She had boxed it all up and was about to drop it off at Goodwill.
1: Oh.
0: And a family friend said, you know what? I think you might want to check. Let's check online and see what some of this stuff is worth. So they started doing that. And so they auctioned off like a Boba Fett figure that was originally sold for like, you know, he paid $2 for it. It went for $2,500 because it was still in the packaging.
1: Wow.
2: Yeah. Well, see, that's the other thing. Cause like my brother and I had the Star Wars toys from back in when they first
0: in
2: came
0: the day.
2: Out,
0: mm-hmm.
2: But we played with them.
0: Good.
2: So yeah. I mean, we weren't thinking then, buy an extra one and keep it in the plastic because then it'll be worth something. We just played with them.
0: Yeah, you didn't know. And now the world is that way. People know to hold on to things.
2: Right.
0: Although I will say, hands in the air for actually playing with them because that's the purpose.
1: Yeah. It's, if you're buying them as a collector, that's one thing. If you're buying them as a toy, it's a toy.
0: Now, if you go to your mom's attic, is that in there?
2: No, it's gone. Long gone. Trust
0: so
2: me, I have dug... A few times, once this really took off, it's like, I got to go find our toys. Oh, I got rid of that.
0: Yeah. Anyway, a lot of the stuff, you know, in these boxes that she found, not all of it was in original packaging, but she ended up getting like $30,000 worth of stuff for her son's collectibles.
1: Yeah, that's unbelievable.
0: Star Wars especially. You know, I'm thinking there are other franchises, Marvel, maybe Harry Potter, that could one day be worth something. But Star Wars especially, man, that's where the money is.
1: I mean, it's already got a 50-year track record.
2: Yeah.
1: So.
2: Yeah.

0: 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Happy.
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6: It's Allison here with a look at your 9:30 weather report. It's currently 75 in Edna, 74 in El Campo and Wharton, and 73 in Bay City and Palacios. Today's high is 86 with an overnight low of 66, and we do have a patchy fog moving in early at about 3 a.m. and then lasting until about 9 a.m. tomorrow. Wednesday's high is 90 with an overnight low of 68, and we have another patchy fog moving in at about 4 a.m. until about 9 a.m. on Thursday. Thursday's high is 88 with an overnight low of 71. Friday is a high of 87 with an overnight low of 75, and we are going to have a good weekend. Saturday and Sunday, they both have a high of 89, Saturday's overnight low being 79, and Sunday's overnight low being 80. But we'll have nice, breezy days. Monday is going to be breezy with a high of 89, but we do have a slight chance of showers.
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6: 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Also at 10 is Bay City Parks and Recreation Senior Fish Event at Riverside Park. 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
7: 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He's the food dude.
1: We have some new Cheez-Its coming our way, a limited time offering. Cheez-Its partnering up with Coors Light.
0: Oh, I'm safe
1: for
0: there.
1: Beer cheese Cheez-Its.
0: Oh, I bet that tastes good, though. Beer cheese.
1: Yeah.
0: That's a thing.
1: Well, now, just so you know, there is no alcohol in it. It's just the flavor of beer cheese.
0: Nice.
8: Right.
0: I don't need alcohol in crackers. Yeah.
1: I got some new Pringles to tell you about, too. We have a Hawaiian barbecue Pringle that apparently is really good, sweet and tangy barbecue.
8: Sounds good.
1: And Italian meatball Pringles.
0: You know what? Why not? Although the meat flavor on a chip is weird to me.
8: It doesn't always hit the mark.
1: Not with Pringles, especially. There's
0: something about Pringles.
1: Yeah.
8: The thing is, if you're not a fennel fan, you're like I am not. You probably won't like that.
0: It'll be Italian sausage.
1: Oh yeah.
0: It's okay. This one chip you can't have.
8: I know.
1: When's the last time you ate Pringles anyway?
8: Yeah, it's been a minute.
0: I like Pringles.
1: I got some drinks for you here.
0: Okay.
1: You know Sprite, how they combined with tea last year?
0: Yeah.
1: We have a new peach Sprite tea that's landing in the near future.
0: Okay.
1: Crush, the drink brand Crush.
0: Yeah.
1: Earlier this year, they gave us 80s electric blue Raz soda.
0: Mm.
1: Well, they're coming out with the 90s Big Troppa Punch.
0: Okay.
1: Supposed to bring you back to the days of squeeze-it bottles and the origin of Capri Suns when everything had that fruit punch flavor.
8: Yeah, right.
1: So look for that in the stores soon. And we have a new Liquid IV flavor, too, Ring Pop Cherry.
0: Oh, that's sweet.
1: It's going to taste like candy. Oh, and by the way, it's zero sugar or sugar free.
8: Oh, good. Is it really? Okay.
1: Well, what's the difference between sugar free and zero sugar? It's the same thing, right?
0: It's the same thing.
1: Okay.
0: Right, Murphy? Let's check with our type 1 diabetic.
8: You never know. With like the Food and Drug Administration, or it might be like percentages or something like that.
0: Or it's the type of artificial sweetener.
8: It could be. I don't know. That's
0: sometimes
8: a really good question.
0: It's the
8: type.
1: Well,
8: right.
1: Liquid IV is going to be sugar-free. Also, the McCafe refreshers are hitting McDonald's right now. They've got all kinds of strawberry watermelon, mango pineapple. My favorite looks like it's going to be the Orange Dream.
0: Mm-hmm.
1: It's high-C orange lava burst mixed with vanilla syrup and cold foam. It's going to taste like a dreamsicle.
0: Ooh. Yes, it is.
1: Mm-mm. And by the way, Totino's bringing back the cheeseburger flavor pizza rolls.
0: Oh, I didn't know they existed. Thank you, food dude.
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0: a great song that is, and a great video, too. We're not going to take it anymore. Twisted Sister. As we get rolling here on a Tuesday, I'm Ken Cocker on 92.5 Happy Radio. Usual features coming up, born on dates of the lates and greats, milestones and memories, and music headlines as well. But the centerpiece of what we do around these parts is the great music, and we got Foreigner coming up right around the corner, and the Cranberries as well.
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0: you like a hurricane, the Scorps, and it's Ken Cocker, 92.5 Happy Radio. Billy Idol is going into the Rock and Roll Hall of Fame on November the 14th. Song by him right around the corner. And then we'll play a little something by Billy Joel from the album called The Stranger on 92.5 Happy Radio.
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It's 92.5 Happy Radio. I want you to want me. Little man out of Rockford, Illinois, not far from Chicago. It's Cheap Trick. I'm Ken Cocker. Let's look at the born on dates of the late and great, starting with Katharine Hepburn, the great actress born in 1907, died in 2003. Hall of Famer Yogi Berra played with the Yankees for so many years. I think he was with the Mets too, wasn't he, for a little bit? Born in 1925, died in 2015. One of the all-time great songwriters, Burt Bacharach, born 1928, died 2023. He was married to Angie Dickinson. There's a lucky guy for you. Tom Snyder from The Tomorrow Show, born 1936, he died in 2007. George Carlin, the comedian, I remember him best as Hippy Dippy Weatherman. 1937, he was born, died in 2008. Remember the song I Can Help by Billy Swan? Billy is celebrating 84 today. Tony Hawk, the skateboarder, is 58. And Rami Malek, he played Freddie Mercury in Bohemian Rhapsody. He is 45 years old. There you go, the born on dates of the lates and greats.

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play Freak and Chic. When I first played that song, I called him Chick. Boss called up and said, hey, you're not with it, are you, very much? I said, well, not really. It's 92.5 Happy Radio, and I'm Ken Cocker. We're going back to, 1981. And a classic from Journey, Don't Stop Believin'.

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Next February turns 50 years old. 92.5 Happy Radio. 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Right now it's Love Fool and the Cardigan.

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0: 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Fire away. That's Pat Benatar from 1980, Rock and Roll Hall of Famer. She is, of course, here on 92.5 Happy Radio. I'm Ken Cocker. So very pleased that you could join us as we ease on down the highway here and looking ahead to a lot of great music in the near term. We'll tell you more about that in a bit. But don't forget, Thursday through Saturday, join the Matagorda County area Go Texan Cook-Off at the Matagorda County Fairgrounds. 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If you want some more information, here's your number, 979-240-4755.
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0: That's out of the album, The Unforgettable Fire. It's U2 and Pride in the Name of Love. And before that, from almost 50 years ago, Hotel California, as Ken Cocker. What are we looking at today? Well, I got cloudy skies, but a nice day, 85. And then a little steamy, 87, both Wednesday, Thursday, and lots of sunshine. And then just a tad cooler, 84 expected on Friday. Not a lot of rain we're looking for over the course of the next few days. And hey, that's good news, right? 92.5, Happy Radio.
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0: I remember when that song first came out. It was so different than anything else, and people just loved it. And they still do. Bohemian Rhapsody is Queen. It's time for Milestones and Memories from May 12 here on Happy Radio. 1960, Elvis appeared on a Frank Sinatra TV special. Frank, by the way, did his version of Love Me Tender. 1963, Bob Dylan walked out of the Ed Sullivan Show because of a dispute over song choices. Ed was famous for getting involved in choosing the songs. 1965, the Rolling Stones recorded I Can't Get No Satisfaction. 1967, Jimi Hendrix had his debut album come out, Are You Experienced? 1982, there was an assassination attempt on Pope John Paul II, and Pulp Fiction was released this day back in 1994. Samuel L. Jackson, Bruce Willis, and others starred in that. There's your milestones and memories for today.
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Heroes Foreigner. By the way, in case you missed it, they have a new version of their original song, which was Feels Like the First Time, with all three lead singers from their career singing on it. That's true. Yeah. Carlos Maldonado, their current guy, as well as Kelly Olsen and the original Lou Gramm. I want to check that out. Here's Whitney Houston on

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4: 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Here is a U.S. news update, together with sports and business news. U.S. inflation has surged to 3.8%, marking its highest level since May 2023. The rise is attributed to increasing energy costs linked to the ongoing conflict with Iran. Consumers are now feeling the direct financial impact of the war. Prosecutors have been granted access to Tiger Woods' medical and drug records as part of an ongoing investigation. The legendary golfer's legal team had opposed the request, citing privacy concerns. A judge ruled the records are relevant to the case, though specific details of the investigation remain sealed. Woods has not publicly commented on the development. Inflation continued to rise in April as the Iran war impacted energy prices. A market expert says potential Federal Reserve rate cuts could spark one of the biggest explosions in the United States economy. Former United States Energy Secretary suggests increasing refining capacity to help reduce gas prices. Saudi Aramco CEO warns oil markets may not recover until 2027 due to disruptions in the Strait of Hormuz. Our thanks again to United Ag for bringing us the news this hour.
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0: 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This is Ken Cocker playing Joan Jett and the Blackhearts, and we're going to look inside the brown bag lunch, see what we got lined up. It is my wife's famous barbecue, and I know it's famous because she always tells me, hey, this is my famous barbecue. It is good, though, I must say. And I got a fruit cocktail to go with that, and then a chocolate chip cookie for dessert, ice cold. Diet Dr. Pepper, the beverage of choice, as it always is. And I hope your lunch is equally as great. Music to Munch By from Wham and Journey coming up.
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Happy Radio. We're going inside the Happy Radio Weather Center here momentarily. Want you to hang on for that. But meantime, no doubt, and this is Don't Speak.

0: 92.5 Happy Radio. Eddie Money, he belongs in the Rock and Roll Hall of Fame as far as I'm concerned. Speaking of the Rock and Roll Hall of Fame, Phil Collins is going in on November the 14th, and we got a song by him coming up. Before we get there, doesn't look like there's a whole lot of rain in our future, but let's get to specifics. We're headed over to the 92.5 Happy Radio Weather Center.
1: 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Go check them out.
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3: It's Allison here with a look at your 12:30 weather report. It's currently 81 in Edna, 80 degrees in El Campo, 79 in Wharton, and 80 in Bay City and Palacios. Today's high is 86 with an overnight low of 66. And later on tonight, we have a patchy fog moving in at about 3 a.m. until about 9 a.m. tomorrow. Wednesday's high is 90 with an overnight low of 68. And we do have a patchy fog as well moving in at about 4 a.m. until about 9 a.m. Thursday. Thursday's high is 88 with an overnight low of 71. Friday is a high of 87 with an overnight low of 75. And we are going to have a good weekend. It's going to be nice and breezy on Saturday and Sunday, both with a high of 88, Saturday's overnight low being 79, and Sunday's overnight low being 80. Monday is going to be breezy as well with a high of 89, but we do have a slight chance of showers.
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0: Pour a Little Sugar on Me. Def Leppard is 1987. 92.5 Happy Radio. This is Ken Cocker. Let's take a look at the music headlines. We'll begin with the Eagles. They have released an expanded edition of their 1975 album, One of These Nights, and includes unreleased songs and a bonus concert recording. Legendary singer and songwriter Judy Collins has announced her Sweet Judy Blue Eyes tour that runs through 27, and it begins in July. Metallica is releasing new footwear that's being done in collaboration with the Wolverine brand, and Peter Frampton is the subject of a brand new feature-length documentary titled Simply Frampton, makes its debut on June 4th at the Tribeca Film Festival in New York, and then across the nation later on in the summer and fall. There you have it. Music headlines for today on Happy Radio.
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0: 92.5 is Happy Radio and When Doves Cry. Prince from 1984. There's a guy who left much too soon. What a tremendously talented man he was. Friday and Saturday, the Bay City Vortex 8 and Under Boys baseball team is going to be having a fundraiser booth at the Matagorda area Go Texan Cook-Off to raise funds for their team. 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They'll have raffles, face painting, games, and a whole lot more. And I love to help out youth sports. If you get that chance, stop on by and maybe toss them a dollar or two. That'd be kind of cool. 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

0: Mad About You, and a great song there from Belinda Carlisle from just about 40 years ago, as a matter of fact. It's 92.5 Happy Radio. I'm Ken Cocker. Astros not doing great so far this year, but maybe you can turn things around, though. They got it. They got a tough course of events here as they're in the midst of a series with the Seattle Mariners, who I don't think are doing as well as people thought, but they're a very, very strong team. Should be a good game coming up later tonight. It's 92.5 Happy Radio.
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0: 1980, Another One Bites the Dust, and Queen is on 92.5 Happy Radio. It's Born on Dates of the Lates and Greats from May the 12th. Katharine Hepburn, the great actress, born in 1907, died in 2003. Baseball Hall of Famer, later a manager and coach, Yogi Berra, born in 1925. He died in 2015. One of the all-time great songwriters, Burt Bacharach, and he was married to Angie Dickinson. Good life for that guy. He's born in 1928 and died in 2023. Tom Snyder, born 1936. The talk show host, died in 2007. George Carlin, born in 1937. He passed in 2008. I always remember him for being the hippy-dippy weatherman. Before he got real controversial, that was a funny bit. Billy Swan, he did I Can Help. He's 84 today. And actor Rami Malek, he was in Bohemian Rhapsody, played Freddie Mercury. What a talent. He is 45 today. There's your Born on Dates of the Lates and Greats here on Happy Radio.
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one of those Manic Mondays written by Prince, of course. That's the Bangles from just about 40 years ago. 92.5 Happy Radio. We're cruising for a Tuesday. And I love the fuzz tone on this song. 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

0: on the soundtrack of Caddyshack. Anyway, you want it, that's Journey, and I'm Ken Cocker here on 92.5 Happy Radio. 85 in clouds today, low tonight 62. 87 in sun Wednesday, 87 in sun on Thursday. Going to get a little steamy around here toward the latter part of the week. 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

0: back in 1982, and again, as you might expect, right at the turn of the century, 1999 is Prince. 92.5 Happy Radio. Milestones and memories for this day. We'll start with Elvis appearing on a Frank Sinatra TV special back in 1960. Frank did his version of Love Me Tender. In 1963, Bob Dylan walked out on the Ed Sullivan Show, didn't like a dispute over song choice with Ed. 1965, the Rolling Stones recorded I Can't Get No Satisfaction. Jimi Hendrix's debut album, Are You Experienced, was released on this day in 1967. Of course, the name of his band was the Jimi Hendrix Experience. 1982, there was an attempt at an assassination on Pope John Paul II. And Pulp Fiction, what a great movie, starring Samuel L. Jackson and Bruce Willis and others. Pulp Fiction released this day in 1994. There's your milestones and memories on 92.5 Happy Radio.
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1984, What's Love Got to Do With It? 92.5 Happy Radio. This song originally released in 1977, but a new version was released a couple of years ago with all their lead singers on it. We're talking about their current guy and also Kelly Hansen, the second in line. Very first, Lou Gramm as well. All three sing on Feels Like the First Time in the new release. It's Foreigner on Happy Radio.

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A lot of good stuff next hour. We got local and national news. We'll check the community calendar. We're also going to look at the music headlines and, in general, have a great old time. So we want you to hang out with us. Meantime, it's Crowded House. Don't dream it's over. It's 92.5 Happy Radio. 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
4: 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Here is a U.S. news update, together with sports and business news. A planned makeover of the Lincoln Memorial Reflecting Pool is now facing a lawsuit and a price tag of $13 million. President Donald Trump had previously claimed he found a better way to renovate the pool for less than $2 million, rejecting earlier estimates of $300 million that would have taken years. The project is now being challenged in court. Prosecutors have been granted access to Tiger Woods' drug records as part of an ongoing investigation. Meanwhile, LeBron James stated he does not know what the future holds for him. In other sports news, a judge upheld charges related to the deaths of the Gaudreau brothers. The Buffalo Sabres are returning to goaltender Ukko-Pekka Luukkonen for Game 4 of their playoff series. Markets are facing a make-or-break week as the Federal Reserve, persistent inflation pressures linked to the Iran conflict, and trade tensions with China all collide. Analysts warn that potential interest rate cuts could spark a major explosion in the economy, while the Nasdaq is tracking toward its 12th record close. The national debt has reached nearly $39 trillion as of May 11th. Our thanks again to Transport Boats for bringing us the news this hour.
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0: Thompson Twins from the 80s, and specifically 1984, Hold Me Now. 92.5 Happy Radio. Clouds today at a high of 85, 62 the low tonight, 87 and sun tomorrow. 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
7: 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Bizet with your local news update. Bay City police are working to piece together what led to a deadly motorcycle crash after a man was found Thursday afternoon along a ditch on Marguerite Street. Officers were called around 1:30 p.m. where they discovered the rider deceased at the scene. Investigators say the man was on a sport-style motorcycle that appears to have left the roadway and crashed, though exactly when it happened is still unclear. A justice of the peace has ordered an autopsy as the investigation continues. And El Campo voters are reshaping city leadership following the May 2nd election results. Eugene Bustamante will return as mayor after receiving the highest vote total, while Kylie Wallace steps into the mayor pro tem role. Blake Barger, who previously held that position, will now serve as an at-large council member. Bustamante, the first Hispanic mayor in the city's history, says he plans to push forward with ongoing projects and grant efforts. The city council meets tonight at City Hall on East Jackson Street to review development plans, utilities, and budget items with public comments welcome. Bringing the freshest of local news to the Bay and beyond, I'm JP. Our thanks again to Ward Real Estate for bringing you the local news this hour.
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1: 92.5 Happy Radio just missed the Rock and Roll Hall of Fame this time around. That's In Excess. And this Ken Cocker sure appreciates you being along for the ride. Join the Wharton Chamber of Commerce as they rededicate the Liberty Tree that was planted 50 years ago in 1976. It happens at 225 North Richmond Road in Wharton. Service gets underway at 10 o'clock in the morning. And that is coming up on Saturday. It's 92.5 Happy Radio. A lot of great music still to come. Hang for that. And we'll check community calendar as well.
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Hitting the high notes, really high notes, 1985, aha, and Take On Me is on 92.5 Happy Radio. Time for us to take a look at music headlines. We're going to start with a biggie, and that's the Rolling Stones with a brand new album coming out July 1. It's called Foreign Tongues. Squeeze has confirmed a 30-day tour of North America starting in August. Alex Van Halen releasing a limited edition of the book Van Halen that details he and Eddie starting their musical journey together and then ending in the creation of the iconic band. And Todd Rundgren

0: has expanded his Damned If I Do tour with a large number of late summer and early fall added dates. And there you have it, my friends. A look at some music headlines for today on this Happy Radio.
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4: 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They now offer Kawasaki along with products from over 30 other vendors at their locations in Bay City, Needville, and Arcola. 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At 10 is the Little Ones Library Time in Edna at the Jackson County Memorial Library. Also at 10 is Bay City Parks and Recreation Senior Fish Event at Riverside Park. At 11 is the Sweeney Community Library Preschool Story Time. 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Also, we'd like to wish Miss Joyce Putnam a happy 91st birthday, and we hope you enjoy your girls' night out. On Thursday at 11 is the grand opening and ribbon cutting for Ben Davis Funeral Home in Wharton. 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Our thanks again to Brazos Bend Power Sports for bringing us the community calendar this hour. For the full listing of events, visit radiolinks.info and click on the community calendar link.
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red, red wine because I'm off shift. It's 92.5 Happy Radio. Ken Cocker making my way out of here. Amy Cross standing by to take you through the afternoon. I'm back tomorrow at 10 to get you over hump and headed for the weekend. Going to leave you with Rush and Tom Sawyer on Happy

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4: Here is a U.S. news update, together with sports and business news. A planned makeover of the Lincoln Memorial Reflecting Pool is now facing a lawsuit and a price tag of $13 million. President Donald Trump had previously claimed he found a better way to renovate the pool for less than $2 million, rejecting earlier estimates of $300 million that would have taken years. The project is now being challenged in court. Prosecutors have been granted access to Tiger Woods' drug records as part of an ongoing investigation. Meanwhile, LeBron James stated he does not know what the future holds for him. In other sports news, a judge upheld charges related to the deaths of the Gaudreau brothers. The Buffalo Sabres are returning to goaltender Ukko-Pekka Luukkonen for Game 4 of their playoff series. The national debt has reached a new record high, now standing at over $38.937 billion. This figure, recorded on Monday, is generating significant concern among economists. Taxpayers are ultimately responsible for this massive financial obligation. The debt continues to climb, raising questions about the long-term fiscal health of the United States and the potential impact on future economic growth and government spending. Happy.

0: 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Where did the years go? So Shulman's Movie Bowl Grill has got Top Gun and Top Gun Maverick. Tickets and showtimes can be found on their website at moviebowlgrillwithane.com.
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1: 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I'm J.P. Bazette with your afternoon local news update. El Campo families are in for a treat at the city's third annual Touch a Truck event this Saturday from 9 to noon. Kids and adults alike can climb aboard fire trucks, ambulances, police cars, trash trucks, and big construction vehicles at Alamo Park. Visitors can snap photos and learn from local first responders and professionals how these powerful machines do their jobs. The free event offers hands-on fun for the whole community in a safe setting. Snacks and face painting will be available for purchase. And Wharton ISD will swear in two new board members and one returning trustee tonight while verifying all our district residents. Board President Garland Novosad added the residency check after rumors that one member may have moved out. He hopes to make it an annual step for transparency. The board returns to full strength with Robert Griff Vandegrift in position 5 and Keith Staines in position 6. Curtis Evans will be resworn for position 7. It starts at 6 at the Education Support Center on North Fulton in Wharton. Bringing the freshest of local news to the Bay and beyond, I'm JP. Our thanks again to Ward Real Estate for bringing you the local news this hour.
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0: coming up to the Hampton Inn on Friday at 10:30 in the morning. It is the United States Concealed Carry Association having a free women's protection class. Limited seating is available. They're going to show you the mental tools that you need to support better outcomes and safer choices and greater confidence in everyday life. You'll learn to think, plan, and prepare so you can keep yourself safe. So get there before 10:30 because there is limited seating. Time to head upstairs to the Weather Center and find out what's happening weather-wise.
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3: It's Allison here with a look at your 4:30 weather report. It's currently 87 in Edna, 85 in El Campo, 84 in Wharton, 85 in Bay City, and 81 in Palacios. Tonight's low is a cool 66 degrees. Tomorrow, Wednesday, we have a high of 90 with an overnight low of 68. Thursday is a high of 88 with an overnight low of 71, and we could have wind gusts upwards of 20 miles per hour. Friday is a high of 86 with an overnight low of 76, and we're going to have a great weekend. Saturday is a high of 87 with an overnight low of 79. Sunday is a high of 88 with an overnight low of 80. And both days should have a slight breeze. Monday is a high of 88 with an overnight low of 79 and a 30% chance of showers and thunderstorms during the day. And then that's going to rise upwards to about 50% overnight into Tuesday. Tuesday we are at a high of 87.
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0: 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You might be able to see them on their last bout of concerts. 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
5: 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At 10 is the Little Ones Library Time in Edna at the Jackson County Memorial Library. Also at 10 is Bay City Parks and Recreation Senior Fish Event at Riverside Park. At 11 is the Sweeney Community Library Preschool Story Time. 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Also, we'd like to wish Miss Joyce Putnam a happy 91st birthday, and we hope you enjoy your girls' night out. On Thursday at 11 is the grand opening and ribbon cutting for Ben Davis Funeral Home in Wharton. 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Starting at 2 is the grand opening and ribbon cutting for Electric Designs in Bay City. 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
4: 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Here is a U.S. news update, together with sports and business news. President Trump's plan to renovate the Lincoln Memorial Reflecting Pool is facing a lawsuit and a price tag of $13 million. Full renovations were originally estimated to cost $300 million and take years. Mr. Trump claimed he found a better way to do it for less than $2 million. Prosecutors have been granted access to Tiger Woods' drug records as part of an ongoing investigation. Meanwhile, LeBron James stated he does not know what the future holds for him. In other sports news, a judge upheld charges related to the deaths of the Gaudreau brothers. The Buffalo Sabres are returning to goaltender Ukko-Pekka Luukkonen for Game 4 of their playoff series. The national debt has reached a staggering new milestone. As of Tuesday, May 12th, the total stands at over $38,946,000,000. American taxpayers are now on the hook for this record amount. The debt tracker, updated just 42 minutes ago, highlights the continued growth of federal borrowing, placing a significant financial burden on every citizen. Our thanks again to United Ag for bringing us the news this hour.

Another long set of happy favorites in progress. Amy here. Are you in the car yet? Okay, well, you should have downloaded the free digital app. You can do so at Bay and Beyond at your Play Stores and take us anywhere you go.

0: Make sure you join the Wharton Chamber of Commerce as they dedicate the Liberty Tree that was planted, wow, a long time ago, back in 1976. It happens at 225 North Richmond Road in Wharton. The service gets underway at 10 a.m. on the 16th. So this is a big deal. Yeah, our birthday of America is coming up, 250 years old.
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6: 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I'm J.P. Bazette with your afternoon local news update. El Campo families are in for a treat at the city's third annual Touch a Truck event this Saturday from 9 to noon. Kids and adults alike can climb aboard fire trucks, ambulances, police cars, trash trucks, and big construction vehicles at Alamo Park. Visitors can snap photos and learn from local first responders and professionals how these powerful machines do their jobs. The free event offers hands-on fun for the whole community in a safe setting. Snacks and face painting will be available for purchase. And Wharton ISD will swear in two new board members and one returning trustee tonight while verifying all our district residents. Board President Garland Novosad added the residency check after rumors that one member may have moved out. He hopes to make it an annual step for transparency. The board returns to full strength with Robert Griff Vandegriff in position 5 and Keith Staines in position 6. Curtis Evans will be re-sworn for position 7. It starts at 6 at the Education Support Center on North Fulton in Wharton. Bringing the freshest of local news to the Bay and beyond, I'm JP. Our thanks again to Ward Real Estate for bringing you the local news this hour.
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0: upwards of 20 miles per hour. Friday, we have a high of 86 with an overnight low of 76. And we are going to have a good weekend. Saturday is a high of 87 with an overnight low of 79. And Sunday is a high of 88 with an overnight low of 80. And they're going to be nice, breezy days. Monday is a high of 88 with an overnight low of 79. And we have a 30% chance of showers and thunderstorms. And then that's going to raise upwards to about 50% overnight into Tuesday. Tuesday, we are at a high of 87.
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0: coming up this Friday and Saturday, the 15th and 16th. It's the Bay City Vortex and 8 and under boys baseball team having their fundraiser booth at the Matagorda Area Texan Cook-Off to raise funds for their team. 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
4: 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At 10 is the Little Ones Library Time in Edna at the Jackson County Memorial Library. Also at 10 is Bay City Parks and Recreation Senior Fish Event at Riverside Park. At 11 is the Sweeney Community Library Preschool Story Time. 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On Thursday at 11 is the grand opening and ribbon cutting for Ben Davis Funeral Home in Wharton. 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
5: Here is a U.S. news update, together with sports and business news. President Donald Trump's renovation of the Lincoln Memorial Reflecting Pool is facing a lawsuit and a price tag of $13 million. The full pool renovations were initially estimated to cost $300 million and take years to complete. Trump claimed to have found a better and cheaper way to do the work, estimating the cost at just $1.5 to $2 million. The lawsuit challenges the legality and cost of the project. A major scientific breakthrough has been announced

Wine Day on Happy Radio 92.5. I am Craiger, winding down a Tuesday. Hope you've had a great one. We'll check in with JP for a look at local news in a couple of minutes. Right now, McCartney and Wings with Maybe I'm Amazed.

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4: 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I'm J.P. Bazette with your afternoon local news update. El Campo families are in for a treat at the city's third annual Touch a Truck event this Saturday from 9 to noon. Kids and adults alike can climb aboard fire trucks, ambulances, police cars, trash trucks, and big construction vehicles at Alamo Park. Visitors can snap photos and learn from local first responders and professionals how these powerful machines do their jobs. The free event offers hands-on fun for the whole community in a safe setting. Snacks and face painting will be available for purchase. And Wharton ISD will swear in two new board members and one returning trustee tonight while verifying all our district residents. Board President Garland Novosad added the residency check after rumors that one member may have moved out. He hopes to make it an annual step for transparency. The board returns to full strength with Robert Griff Vandegrift in position 5 and Keith Staines in position 6. Curtis Evans will be resworn for position 7. It starts at 6 at the Education Support Center on North Fulton in Wharton. Bringing the freshest of local news to the Bay and beyond, I'm JP. Our thanks again to Ward Real Estate for bringing you the local news this hour.
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Take Me Home Tonight, Eddie Money on Happy Radio 92.5. I'll send this one out to the Bay City Run Club, who should just about now be gathering for their Tuesday evening get-together. Kate Bush, running up that hill.

0: great classic from Boston, More Than a Feeling. 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Hey, coming up this Friday, the United States Concealed Carry Association will be having their free Women's Protection 101 class. Now, this will be at the Hampton Inn in Bay City. The seating is limited, but the admission is free, and that'll get underway at 10 a.m.
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5: 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They now offer Kawasaki along with products from over 30 other vendors at their locations in Bay City, Needville, and Arcola. On Tuesday at 10 is Coffee and Conversations in Palacios at the Sanford Community Center. Also at 10 is the grand reopening at Paradium in Bay City. Beginning at 6:30 is the Open Table Church, Family Table Night in Edna. 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At 10 is the Little Ones Library Time in Edna at the Jackson County Memorial Library. Also at 10 is Bay City Parks and Recreation Senior Fish Event at Riverside Park. At 11 is the Sweeney Community Library Preschool Story Time. 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Also, we'd like to wish Miss Joyce Putnam a happy 91st birthday, and we hope you enjoy your girls' night out. On Thursday at 11 is the grand opening and ribbon cutting for Ben Davis Funeral Home in Wharton. 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For the full listing of events, visit radiolinks.info and click on the community calendar link.
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